0: KWNW Crawfordsville, Memphis.
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Rock 102. What's the dumb of the day? Involves a $13,000 toilet that'll come right to your bedside. It's like a bathroom butler. It's happened to this about 15.

102 Memphis Classic Rock. Journey is on. They're going to be going right through the end of the year, ending up right around the San Francisco Bay Area, which is more of a homecoming show for them before they say hasta la vista and sail off into that good night. And Neil Sean seemingly gets ready to announce a brand new band.

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Green Day to Aerosmith, a couple of legends that have played our iHeartRadio Music Festival over the years. There's still tickets for the second night of the festival at AXS.com. If you're thinking about heading out for the fun, it's Janie's Got a Gun.

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Rock 102, raising some Friday Night Hell with AC/DC. Yes, Big Rig, the Chili Peppers, and your World Cup updates. Live streaming, because a lot of you, I know, you don't have TVs at work. You can't stream games on your device when you're trying to work. And by that, I mean watch. But we have the ultimate way, and it doesn't cost a damn dime. I'll explain everything in 15

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Rock 102. We're going deep for dad this weekend. I think you're going to appreciate it. I got your Beastie Boys after Steve Miller on a Friday night of the greatest rock and roll ever made with the Big Rig.

102. They've been sharing a lot of memories from the making of this Aerosmith album, Pump, from back in the day. It's kind of funny to see. I'm like, what are they doing? I mean, I know we're still a few years away from its official 40th anniversary, but, you know, it just seems like they had a really good time making this album. Maybe some of the best times ever. What It Takes is on with Big Rig.

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You got the Kelp, Mark Coppola, only DJ with a license to party. It's Nirvana, Come As You Are.

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He's going to be fronting Twisted Sister for their 50th anniversary. Stones.

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Mr. Billy Squire and The Stroke, Everclear, Santa Monica. Saturday morning. It's the 20th of June already. I am still

102. Saturday morning. Here's something to look forward to for Monday morning. I know it's tough with the weekend here. You don't want to be thinking about Monday. But Monday morning at 8 a.m., your next chance to win $2,500.

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Morning, I'm Dr. John. 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
1: 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Yeah, that was 2023. All these years later, 3 years later, what do you think? 1.5 billion, maybe? 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

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Big residency coming up. 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

Rock 102. Pearl Jam and Daughter. And 27 years ago this week in 1999, Phil Collins received his star on the Hollywood Walk of Fame. I think he said something at the time. I'm kind of paraphrasing here, that he loves it because his kids can continue to walk all over him.

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1: Brian Adams, summer of 69. He's headed to Europe right now. Just did a run of acoustic shows in Vegas. Now he's off for some shows in Europe. That was last through like 4th of July, and he's back in the U.S., picks up the tour in St. Louis, July 25th.
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As the Gunners, Living Let Die, I'm Tony TNT Tilford. 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

102. Foo Fighters are on the road. They're playing Europe right now. They'll be back later this summer. They start playing in the U.S. They got a couple of festival dates worked in there. Of course, it won't be cheap to go, so maybe Monday morning at 8, you win yourself $2,500 as part of our $250K USA giveaway.

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1: Eric Clapton's on the road. 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Tickets, well, they're not going to be cheap, especially if you have to road trip. 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